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1: What up? This is Travis Scott. 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I'm the one that introduced you to
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And we're not sorry. 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
1: 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I'm the one that introduced you to
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1: 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Yeah, Zori.
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0: I always tell people, somebody is not going to be the best version of them until you become the best version of you. Somebody is not going to be an entrepreneur until you are. Somebody is not going to be able to take that vacation until you put them in a position to do that. There's somebody counting on you to be successful. There's somebody counting on you to be happy. There's somebody counting on you to get your priorities straight so that they can get theirs.
1: Right.
0: Not everybody is meant to be leaders, bro. Not everybody is meant to have the motivation, have the discipline.
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Squeezy. Hey, what up, guys? 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

loves, how the bud. 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

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That strut's got the room paying attention. So don't you dare dial it down today. 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
1: Ugambiechi?
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0: everything you want to do, please do it today and do it now. It could be falling in love. It could be starting a career. It could be anything that you want to do. Please, I want to encourage you that do it now, because tomorrow is not guaranteed.
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Load from in a Netherlands, where the grabbers stink like alligator pan. 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Aye, hear me a cinnamon. This is Dexter Dubs. 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

0: Beautiful sounds coming in from the one and only Nassim and Virota Toma Toma. One of the songs that actually is trending on internet, and it's crazy. Anyways, guys, 106.5 Energy Radio, the beat of the moment. Number one name in music. The baddest crew in the building.
1: Good morning, guys.
0: Good morning.
1: Good morning, guys.
0: We are good.
1: This is the first time that I've been working with you. That I actually
2: got sleep for real.
0: Other times I'd be there and outing and then immediately I come here after Nanko. Yeah, but this is the first time I'm gonna sleep. Energy is there. We already talk about everyone and everything.
2: It's too fetch.
0: These are your things. When do you make time for your woman?
3: Me.
0: Men like you. How
3: hey.
0: Do you guys do? Nah, when do you make time for your woman?
2: I would even communicate to your women. Hey. You call your women?
3: Is it?
0: Once in a while.
3: Once in a while.
0: All I can say with
2: women
0: to date a bad man, you have to have a strong heart.
2: Yeah,
0: it is not for everyone.
2: Dating a man in the industry, you have to be with a very, very strong heart.
3: Not
2: even now,
0: very cheating.
3: No cheating.
0: Okay,
3: I've screenshots. When you start signaling me in a bad way, in the bar,
0: then you know I'm chara. Anyways, it is Patricia Taliba, Debbie K, and of course DJ Dread Laser. Energy Saturday Rise, we are in, we are locked in. Send me a message on 074-074-674-674. Tell me how you're going to be spending your weekend. Fetuino, the plan is a
2: fee.
0: Imagine the energy. We are going into a very good quickie from the one and only, then you're going to be back
2: right away.

0: 106.5 Energy Radio, the beat of the moment. Number one name in music. My name is Patria Taliba, alongside Debbie K.
1: Yeah.
0: And of course, Dread Laser. That was a very good quickie. Fegwe tuli nyoko machaman. 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
1: Lwachi badao nga temoge na kubantu nga bako lebi chamu.
0: Chamu. Why were you kubi kirida ring? You know? We're gonna build. Let's talk about it today. You know, Shiba, Shiba. So, what's my main character? Energy. Today, guys, you're going into the biblical world. Yeah, nafuse cha kama na katonda nyonyonyo. Baba nyomti.
1: Bao, no pa verse ngamba.
0: But anyways, guys, today we want to energize you through the Bible. Most of the times we forget that our God we serve is a living God.
1: Yes.
0: And is a God who loves us.
1: Yes.
0: A God is always there. So today we are in Isaiah 54 verse 17. This is the one that I walk on, I move with. And it says, no weapon formed against us shall prosper.
1: No weapon. You guys, and one thing I love about this verse, the weapon shall be formed, but it shall not prosper.
0: Oh,
1: because people will do things and whatnot, and they'll wonder, how is this one succeeding?
0: Mm.
1: Because the weapon shall not prosper.
0: Mm.
1: And it is there in the Bible, and I pray that over my life every day.
0: Amen. All of you know, I'm in industry, no weapon formed against me shall prosper.
1: She took for logo, but they won't. That things won't work.
2: But the things, one thing you should.
0: If you believe them, they happen.
2: I think, but me, I'm a staunch Catholic.
1: Are you sure you're a staunch Catholic?
0: Yeah.
1: Hey. Like you go for mass on Sunday.
2: Okay, the truth is, I've taken a while without going to church. I have my novenas. Yeah.
1: Nothing manu gondi protestant.
0: Ane.
1: Dread.
0: No.
1: Bananga. Wow, I love this. A group of believers.
0: Hallelujah. Two kiriza, guys, na ye just...
1: Most of the time. No, most of the time.
0: But we don't forget that we believe in God.
1: The truth is, people cannot tell the state of your heart when it comes to God based off of your profession and stuff like that. There are people that actually do pray, they believe in God.
2: I can tell me I have been an altar boy.
1: That's what I can't believe. Altar boy at crew.
0: What are you going to father?
2: Kati frase na galama, they would choose.
0: Oh, what in that? Negwe? That school is very expensive.
1: Eh? Now, do you say that English and it's talking?
0: Let them to get it. Naeva nange mwari musome sapuli.
2: But they are, I don't think it's very expensive. Maybe.
0: Then they be upset,
2: maybe then. Yeah.
0: Ngawobo, yagala twala yo mwana omukwa.
1: Sent of all Leopong Bango, Sidina.
0: Katigowari homeschool?
1: Yes, there.
2: Katikati wana yu get it.
1: Yes.
2: Zenari sasura ya razi kumisa me minu ninga kumi.
1: Ola muzeko, guys, remember, no weapon formed against you shall prosper.
0: Yes, move
1: even
0: with
1: the
0: it.
1: Words of other people, guys. Trust me. When you pray that over yourself, by the way, sometimes I want people to normalize going in the mirror in the morning, and then you speak positively. You speak these things over your life. You guys, because you don't know the things people are planning behind your back, So you have to believe that these things are not going to prosper. At the same time, pray. You guys, even if you're word, even if you're Muslim, even if you're Christian, even if you're Catholic, just pray. Because God listens.
0: Kale, grab yourself a Mirinda from your nearby outlet. I know you guys mozuk says nessa mba mtansozuka and watansok chapa aundaba abantu. Maybe near mobs capital shoppers you tuned in. I know you guys always tune into energy. So tell the people to grab themselves a Mirinda apple, Mirinda fruity, Mirinda orange, any Mirinda they want. Since you are all rushing to work, atemukawudi de debi abaga.
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4: 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Oh, zongoro rufu nyo nyo nyo. 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My name is Patricia Taliba alongside Debbie K and Dread Lays. 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
4: Konda. 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Baga denyo muri ku track bantu bange. 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
5: Yes.
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5: Mm-hmm.
4: What is the take on the podcast? Njiwagira.
5: And I actually like it because one thing this podcast taught me is Ugandan supporting viewers. But now Uganda, you supporting viewers. When Shiba was coming out announcing that she's coming out with a podcast, people were so excited. Yes, what? Then now she came out with the podcast, and the thing that people are focusing on is that, hey, tobanye na luzungu,
6: rachi we. Yeah, they're bringing
5: out. That's the thing that people are coming out
6: with. Compliments.
5: And you know, the problem with this is people have been asking Shiba these questions for years.
4: Yeah.
5: They are asking her what's happened between Spice and what happened between you and your best friend.
4: Yeah.
5: She's come out to answer and tell her story.
4: Yes.
5: You guys, when Shiba was coming out with this podcast, she said it's for her and her son.
4: Okay.
5: There are narratives that have been spread about Shiba that are wrong,
4: okay.
5: That are damaging,
4: okay.
5: That are just terrible, where people are saying she's this kind of person, people are saying the wrong things about her, and she's here to tell us her story,
4: okay.
5: To speak
4: anyway,
5: about it. So I support it.
4: Zengans. Mpagiro muyimbi bambi asigarenga ayimba ya podcast asoka tuleke mu
5: Nedda
4: muyimba akore muri musike mba we rizani yange kamba rizani yange. First of all, I think yandi badeta name tagging abantu
5: washitegira yandi name tag ha
4: no
6: yandi badde not now I'm name tag.
4: Listen, muchalo yo mugezi yandi bude kuna podcast nga ta name tagging and we figure it out washitegira etugamba ayogera kuono. Yes, we agree. Another thing that has been trending is her talking about Spice Diana. And bam, bichensa ba Spice Diana tabayu na yogera.
5: But Spice Diana has been talking about Shiba
4: interview. Yes,
5: that
4: she has been talking about Shiba.
5: Now, you guys have been asking Shiba. Shiba is not responding. Shiba is not responding. She's come to respond. Now, you're like, kata yoga dogu Spice.
4: No.
5: Spice wama gwebeda machua. Nedda, guys.
4: No, si gwebeda machua.
5: Only two-faced.
4: We are tired of seeing women in the industry battling between each other. If you're going to battle between each other, please go in the what? Mugene mo studio miyembe. Obama wakolele batu wanirugogo. We shall come and see who is the best. Instead of you coming out and namtaniko battling as a sit nabikoye.
5: But the thing is,
4: change your gala. Spice Diana, if it's possible, please don't answer. If you're going to answer, go answer through music. Period. Oshitegia.
5: But you know the
4: and
5: only
4: for Shiba's
5: that,
4: case with the podcast,
6: or
4: to vuse speed, to twale mpola. 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
5: Podcast,
4: what is next?
5: Ne watandika from end to beginning. Ngoba video to beginning and end. Another thing about the Spice thing. You guys do not understand. Shiba did not attack Spice in that interview. She said that, you know what, with what's happening with Spice, there are interviews where Spice has
4: She's blessed.
5: Actually attacked. No, there are interviews where Spice has also attacked
6: she was
5: Shiba.
6: Wishing her
5: Shiba said,

0: get them.
1: But where was the lie? Would your mind not jealous? Would your
2: more fanatics and anger man name? Not jealous.
1: Would your mind not jealous?
2: Would you want to go upgrading as in that upgrading? Mom put it up in about God, what is happening with my life? Or she get up? Would your mind not jealous?
3: Time me
2: a get that took. And they can't come back. These women have assets, they have worked. Oshitegira, zenda bidadara, bibadimu babilekere oba patra na debi. Kumangwede, they are rich women.
1: Mm.
2: They are rich. These two women are rich.
3: Ah, she wants to clear her name.
2: So that, clear her name. No, mama, you don't get it. No, let me tell you. She has nothing to clear.
3: You.
2: No, let me tell you.
3: And you.
2: She has nothing to clear.
1: She has everything to clear.
2: No,
1: people.
2: She has nothing to clear.
1: She has.
2: Let her sit with her son. Ngomwana akuze. Amgai mwana, ay, baby fool.
3: Ah, banabana kuzuno bali anrule.
2: Eh, omwana itaga kumanya mama inga.
3: But omwana, watozo mwana nyawuliza mama, ila ajabisa nga on the internet. You know, internet brings back things.
1: Mm.
3: Hey.
1: But let me tell you something, guys. Everyone has the right to speak about the things that they've been going through and to fix the wrong things that have been said about them. That is what I'm going to say. Everyone has the right to come out and say that people have been saying this, but this is what happened. And Sheba also has that right. But it's just that maybe because it's Sheba, you guys over expect her to be how. Sheba is done living for people. I love the fact that ever since she became a mother, Sheba is done doing what you guys want her to do. She's doing what she wants to do, and I think that she's even happier. Sheba is so much happier. Even in the podcast, she's making jokes, she's playing around, and you guys are attacking her for the wrong things. How can I come out and speak? Yes, English was not my first language, but I'm here, I'm talking.
2: So why are people bringing out the English issue?
1: No, that is an issue. But she's speaking English.
2: Why are you saying like she is speaking English? Oh, why are you they're saying Yandi Sigadeko music instead of the podcast. Bagamba podcast ajireke.
1: They're telling us who.
2: Katibuya
1: the people who bust her. The people who run her life, her managers, her life managers.
2: Does she even have a manager?
1: Exactly. You guys don't need to know these things.
2: Okay. Katinjogero kubajukiza buli mbuzi kunkondo yayo. Buli omu amanye bimukwata ko, mind your business. Drink water or eat water.
1: Eat water.
2: I love this for you guys. Sheba to the world. Spice Diana to the world. We are going to be here to support
3: eat
2: them.
3: Eat water.
2: I don't have to fit to college. Tetina Chakola. We are coming back with another story of gravity. Debbie still having a badge to work.
1: Yes.
3: You're driving a new car.
2: Where are you driving a new car?
3: You're driving a new car. Zemanya.
2: Jakuba and Japola.
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0: Beautiful sounds coming in from Rosakana. That is Molela. Saturday Energy, we are here together with you, our beautiful people. Let me hope you guys are tuned in, you're listening in, and let me hope that day is taking you through. Guys, I want you to talk to me because sinabana temuna mpezaka good morning. Temuna ngamba ko.
1: Ate tuli live.
0: Ate tuli live ku TikTok. What are you talking about?
1: Please, can you send messages?
0: Yes. Send those beautiful messages. Send regards. Talk to us on 0740674674. Tell me where you're going to be spending your weekend. Ebivulu binji ongambe chivulushishu gwechogenda ko. We have Linus Tutu's party. Again, akubera umpola mpola. And you are going to be bringing him. I want him on this show. Chivuluchete chena toka. We need Linus.
1: Naye. Next Saturday.
0: Linus, tisoka tukena soka tumukubolu. 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
2: Oja kutia.
0: Anyways, guys, trending stories are still running. What do we have, my love? Tell me.
3: Kakati, we have gravity. Gravity monyevo nyo.
0: Oh, chio.
3: Bebe Cool, agamenti no. Bebe Cool, you have refused to pay Gravity's money. He's going on lives. He's going on interviews. He's talking about, hey, Bebe Cool, Oba was mad that he met President Museveni, and yet Bebe Cool hasn't paid him.
1: Chuka den after, we see. Chi.
3: Can you imagine the money that Bebe Cool has to pay him? Mm. 400 million.
0: Yeah.
3: For work he did during the campaigns. Okay. Now I'm wondering, guys, when I'm going to pay for campaign, and I be there and I'm doing so 400 million.
1: Basta suraba in million, because the agamba baso kani wamwa kwa 100.
0: Na yo, sarawo. Eh. Oh, you know, kumanyanti yo, sarawo.
1: Zekati kusente. Zekusente.
0: Bang, anya hiring, so called over M.
3: Sendoza Bebe Cool.
0: Tata, and Salamadim Kura. Sendoza Nyingi.
3: Naye, he has come out and said Bebe Cool has refused to give him the money.
0: Yeah.
3: He has refused to like pay the other half. They said he paid 100 million. Bebe Cool paid 100 million. Yeah. But what is owed is now 400 million. Kakati, what made me very excited and very happy and what made me laugh is Zuwana posted a video na Alagantino, Nanga, Fetuli Gumite, Tuli Gumite. Tolemo luxury na postinga ndo za Mercedes Benz yawe kwa za Mercedes Benz no G-Wagon.
1: G-Wagon. 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G-Wagon.
3: Yes, mkwano. G-Wagon. Wow. Zine touch screen, GPS.
0: Oh! My dream car.
3: Obo
0: msente butono nyo.
3: Mm.
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3: Deso ino mkwata bulunji. 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
0: Mkwate. 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
3: Mm.
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1: Uli ya kaima.
3: Wana mami netalo zinozi ingi day.
0: Mdino na jena gajembu day.
3: This reminds me of the times. Have you guys ever lent someone money?
0: Yeah.
3: And then they're supposed to pay you back.
0: Yeah.
3: And then you see them at a fancy restaurant. You see them in the bar. They are flashing money.
0: No money.
3: This is the same scenario. Zuwana now posting a motor Naraga interior in the bag. She showed the my goodness, you guys, you don't fear people.
0: Whoa. Nenga nyevu kale obacho baba kuze motoka tuagale chintu chi
3: sente
0: kuagala chi
3: sente
0: kuagala sente za fe tuwe sente za fe
3: na you guys but
1: but no but let us be real Siaka naeta na bazifuna
0: Bebe Cool
3: I don't think he gets it from his pocket.
1: He doesn't get it from his pocket.
3: I don't think he gets it from his. He has it. Bebe Cool has
1: Bebe
3: the money.
1: Cool
3: Bebe Cool cannot
1: money.
3: Fail to have 400 million. Mm. But then I don't think he was meant to pay Gravity from his pocket.
0: But then was,
3: and
0: I
3: maybe
0: think
3: the money has stopped somewhere and that is the issue.
1: But you made a businesses. You invoice. Katenzo kwa yateka invoice na linda sente bazimu.
0: Tetache tuke ndo kola tuke nando nyaku Bebe Cool ajaku jaku shop.
3: Yes.
0: At West idea
1: yes.
0: Of that.
1: Yes, actually.
0: Bebe
1: Cool.
0: Tukwa agala.
1: Bebe Cool, I know kuja
0: kweno show.
3: You guys, but make sure that when you open money, banange, don't post also. Don't hurt people by posting the new purchases that you've made. A new car, guys, that paid me my money.
0: Obulamu bachisela, wasi posting, abana, ababatia, uchitegela.
1: Bana, tegela batambu iyo.
0: Eh.
3: grab yourself a rock boom gawetu banja ka center cafe energize this early morning so we mwenda muri bulonje kafuna ini on nearby outlet nearby supermarket and you know a rock boom is the way to go. People love a rock boom, you stay energized, you know, and you know what energy we deal with, we deal with the energy, so I want you to be energized. 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

0: We are the number one name in music, and let me hope you guys are now waking up because it's top of the hour. That is 8 in the morning. Let me hope you guys are having a good morning.
1: But
0: right?
1: There are also people that are just getting back home. We hope you guys have an interesting
0: getting back
1: story.
0: Home.
1: Yes. People leave even at 9, by the way. Some people leave at 9. People love the function, by the way. It'd be so exciting. Guys, I have a story for you.
0: Which story?
1: Kakati, we are coming here today. Kakati, she threw her car or drove her car straight into a trench. Mumwala. Now, this is just not your everyday car. This is a GLE. This is a Mercedes-Benz. She doesn't care. If I get a GLE today, even driving it, it will be on Christmas.
0: It will be a gift for Christmas.
2: Grab yourself a Mountain Dew as we are going into a quickie with the dread laser. We move on to recommending. Especially people above Mobara, right?
1: You
2: now.
1: Need a drink.
2: You need a drink. So grab yourself a Mirinda. Abali Mukugula, maybe to be Okumacha. Gura Kamirindo, Kanyogo Gampola. I don't know how today the weather is going to be. Let me just hope. Neola Bazifying Jet is a book and Nakuzin.
1: Bananga Nakuzabari will practice. But guy, what they know something we don't know. Smang.
2: Then I can't. What was she getting the master Mugwanga? She's saying nothing.
1: But we'll practice.
2: Then let's have it.
3: SP Langside.
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0: 6.5 Energy Radio, the beat of the moment. Number one name is Music. My name is Patriot Saliba alongside Debbie K. And of course, Dread Laser. We are still going nice and easy. I don't know why you guys are listening in, but we are going to be giving you all the way the energy we are having. Kasavu Kanyama. We are going into the girl's corner. Whoa. And on topic, it is so sensitive. Wow. Because if you're not because.
1: Give it to them.
0: Okay, is it okay? What age? Education tough. Are you able to date? I want you to get in a movie. Can't you get a bulwanji? Is it okay for you to date people in your age bracket?
1: It is okay, but people nowadays have made it seem like a problem. And the problem is, why people, I feel like girls are not dating people in their age bracket, and men are also opting for younger women, women are opting for older men. Now, the problem is men. That is the problem.
0: Why?
1: Men are not much, even at 30 years old.
2: 30
1: years old. Even at 30 years old, by the way, a lot of men are not ready to settle down.
2: You met the wrong person at your young age. That's why you are saying this.
1: That is not the truth. Even at 30 years old, your old men are not ready to settle down. At 30 years old, even at 40, some men are not ready to settle down. They are not. Now, what do you? What makes you think I'm going to take a 21-year-old serious?
0: Kamba nyumize.
2: Hey, it's a lie.
0: Ona mbadeti nze. Omukulu no muto. 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Tompakanya dread laser. Miaka. Let me tell you, I used to think if I date somebody maybe like 29 and above or 30 and above, even 60 and above, they are good. They are bad, my love. They're all bad. Men are bad. And the fact that someone clocks 30 and you don't know what you want, why do you come to me when you don't know what you want? Why do you come to me when you think I'm going to be an option?
1: The truth is, yeah, there's a problem with men. When they're younger, maybe in their early 20s, they have a lot of insecurity. They're insecure. I have not made it. I have not done this. I have not done that. And maybe when they make it at 30, now that is when they also now want to experiment with all the girls in the world. So when they're younger, they're not ready to settle down because maybe I don't have Serena, And now when they are older, they're not ready to settle down because now I have so much money, but also there's so many women to choose from. So men just don't know what they want at every stage. They don't know what they want at every stage, and that's a problem. Now women are also there because women, I believe, at any age a woman can commit.
0: Yes.
1: It depends on the guy that has come to her and what he's presenting.
0: Yes.
1: Do you also want to commit? Women can. But men, when they are younger, they are a problem. When they are older, they want to settle down. Guys, what do you want?
0: Like, truly and one thing, I don't know, like, Omani, most of the times, we girls want to settle. 100%. Tedi mwala munu munsata yaga settlinga down.
2: But
0: Jebadi, hey. Jebadi, baby,
2: no one sweet,
0: but
1: that's a topic for another season of ours.
2: You have a man, but you're looking for another man.
0: Let me tell you, we want to settle, but I think the problem comes to the decision of type of men we meet, and they lie to us, telling us how they want to settle it. They don't want to settle.
1: The problem is that's the majority of men that are out here. So very few men, by the way, can tell you that I want to settle, and they actually settle with you. Abam balonya,
2: I'm going
1: to enter different parts of your body.
2: Some of these guys be like baba comparing. It may be dating.
0: What are you
2: listening? It may be dating like three of you. Natemwe mani, nenga alaba, who is more responsible?
1: But why do you do
0: every
1: that?
0: Person
1: why
0: is
1: can't
0: responsible.
1: You just date someone and choose that I'm gonna break up with you because it's not working? On to the next. Why are you dating three people at the same time, giving false promises?
0: Is dating someone younger than me. Like, when I'm, like, 23 and I'm dating, like, someone who is, like, let me say 20? I've not tried that, but I'm soon trying it.
1: When you get a lot of money, date someone younger, they have more respect for women who are older with a lot of money.
0: Thank you.
2: Boys who date those old women.
0: Do you want your money?
2: Do you think they take them seriously?
1: Now, when you're going to read your success story, which we're inspired by, and that is Zari and Shakib. We are inspired by them. Date younger men.
0: Me, I'm sorry, but I'm not inspired by them. No,
1: long distance.
0: They inspire you?
1: Yes.
0: Me, I'm so sorry.
1: You inspire me.
0: No.
1: That's how I want.
0: When it comes to relationships, let me tell you that when it comes to relationships, I don't have anyone that inspires me. Especially when it comes to celebrity couples, no one apart from, okay, one. Is it Raymond?
1: But Zari and Shakib have been together for some time.
0: I don't care.
1: Regardless of the blogs, regardless of the hate, they have remained together and they are handling their relationship.
0: Another advice I want to
2: Another,
0: let me tell you. Another advice I want to give. Let me advise the girls, guys. Another advice I want to give the girls. If you're there and you're yearning to date a DJ, a man who is a DJ, a man like an artist, like,
1: don't.
0: Please don't. Or smanga, anything in the industry.
1: Especially when he's a DJ who is maybe over the years of 30 and he's not yet married.
0: Guys.
1: Oh, yeah,
2: let me tell you.
1: Let
2: me tell you something. Most of the DJs, let me tell you. Most of the DJs we are seeing Bambi outside there, those ones who are big, about to go to in years, they have kids and they're responsible for parents.
1: If you are
2: no, they have women. They have,
1: most of them don't have women.
2: Guys,
0: baby mamas. It's another problem. Guys, let me tell you. If you are planning to date anybody in the industry, come when you're umite or gamite.
2: I'm not gonna be the root of love. We shall receive.
0: Either they're gonna break you, or they're gonna use you, or they're gonna. They don't decide. They're just there. Dings, stupid things.
2: You're spreading bad news to everyone.
0: No. I'm just telling them to be aware.
2: You come.
1: We need a propaganda.
2: For us, we love you.
1: A man who is over the age of 40, nga he has not yet gotten married, will not marry you. So when you enter the situation, I'm different. You're different from the 1,000 women he has tested.
2: Ama, you are different. You are special. You are very special. Tebakulima, you are special.
0: Toba anga ko special. Just ayagala kuita mama guru.
1: We bad.
3: The hits you love. Right back. Okay. I tell her bring it back. Bring it back. I got all the hits. What? Energy. We match the hits. You thought back to school was just books. 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

0: can't make fun of someone's accent when they know more than one language. 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

0: Beautiful sounds are coming in from Mario Fit Ben. That is Nairobi. Let me hope you guys are tuned into Energy Radio, the beat of the moment, number one name in music. We are still going nice and easy, telling you the stories, telling you everything that has been trending, and talking to you guys. Tulabe utsobolo kubelanga. Tuteleza mo here and there in the industry, Girls Corner. Now you're going to Bro Code. Bro Code, remember guys, this is where we talk about even to be some abasad job lunji, no we. And for us, we are here to argue with you. There is one of the Wally War stories is about the training of internet, and I was so touched. What we've been to meet up, go get on a computer, Oboya Galocho, get a cocali, to love what the society says. So, Abana Bobble is Baba by name to be by Tamungabachari Bato. Ngabazadeba we either teba fayo, ate obabazading abafayo, ningum zadalabu mwana mlalu, atonga mwana simulalu, mwana jibam twala, obokumuwa help, jibaituba therapy, ngatina yu mwana wobble in zabonabu nidayu or shtegida. 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But so as a nyo and be up in the air. But if a man comes out na gamba banangi, oba nangi bantu saako obuli samanyi oba nangi baina chebankula society iningi DJ silikamu ni bagamba ni batachiwa nyoma tu wanwo gaya badda training ku internet singa kuogena manyage munasonywa abali yayogira ebintu ebimu one of the things biyaitamu bibamtu saako the bam kore bintu binji nyo byosasanga yes the brother the and school. Even the school the parents also not listening and everyone is you know. So now I want to know, why is it that when the men come out to speak about things that they go through, the society backs out or people start judging them and be like, ah, ban, abasajja na bo ele, tebachiwa nyo matungo mwana wo bwala ibana chiwa matu.
1: I don't know what I can say. Kwanga fem family affairs, tebabi samaso. Like in our family, like they don't take it lightly.
0: Yeah,
1: if it's a boy, it's a girl, they wear it the same way. Though outside society, it's different.
2: I feel like the society that we have created now, you know, because we've had all these things of like, yeah, women, and I do support that, supporting women, fighting for their rights. But we have created a thing where many people have turned, you know, the word where people say feminism, they've turned it to mean something that is against the man.
0: Yeah.
2: Does that make sense?
0: Yes.
2: So a lot of times in this society,

0: and twisted it the wrong way. And it has become, when a woman says this, everyone go and back up the woman. But when a man says it, men are usually the villains, as people now like to associate that.
1: Men are the bad people.
0: Men are the bad people, men are the villains, men are the what. But we forget that at the end of that day, we are all humans. We all have a heart, we all have a soul, we all have a heartbeat, we all have a, you know. So I think the problem nowadays is in this society that we've just made it seem like men, it is our time. Feminism has become more of, it's women on top, it's men over here. So even with men, when they come out to say most of these things, you hear, oh, it's a lie, first hand evidence. And one thing that hurt me about that story is when the teacher of the school came out and he was so arrogant. There is no apology, there is no remorse, there is no saying that, you know what, come and we talk about it, I'm so sorry that you went through that experience in my institution. He's only defending his name and his institution in a very, very arrogant, very proud way.
1: And you're shouting.
0: So that is the problem, by the way. And even with men, by the way. Now you see how a fellow man has instead twisted it and turned against that boy instead of supporting that boy. So men also find it hard to find support within themselves. The older men will judge them for these things. The older men will be this. So it's a very twisted society, and it's just what the boys are going through.
1: I've never been on internet and I see Senga Acid being supportive. Moving to him, wallahi nalabyo omukazo nonga afirawo nagamba wallahi ngenda kola chenet sovuka mujja kakasa. And I was like, wow, finally maybe I dobozilyomu wedina imukana fabalala katukolechi tuimkire wam. 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
0: It's very, yes.
1: Ninga oli abakazi abakuba abasajja.
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1: 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Banene baseka.
0: But let anyone hear that he has raised a hand and he has beaten her. Wabula,
1: you see how people will be shouting.
0: The whole world can erupt, social media can be going crazy. I just want us to agree, guys, that if we are creating a society where everyone is, because you guys are the ones that brought that thing, where everyone is equal. Though for me, I believe that in certain ways we cannot be equal. We are very different people, very different genders. But at the end of the day, if you guys want that society where everyone is equal, then let's build a society where everyone is heard, everyone is included, everyone is treated with respect, everyone is listened to, the problems are addressed. And it hurts me so much that boys, even when you have conversations with them, you can have a conversation with dread. They act like the things they go through that they maybe shouldn't be going through are normal, because you know what, at the end of the day, nobody cares. It's so sad. And let's learn to like be there for the guys in our lives, guys, whether you have a father, a brother, and you see
1: even your men.
0: Yes, your men.
1: Please love your men. Stop listening to those people who tell you men are bad. Men are good people, guys.
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4: 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I tell her, bring it back, bring it back. Like, I got all the hits. What?
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2: 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Turiwano, Sagala Mukwata Kuda. 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
4: Yes, for us you can watch us while
2: argue with your keyboards. We don't care. Now I'm on culture check. Bana mo tell me why abayimbi abalala baranirira music babere ngabamu
4: ngabamufuna
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4: mbulira bwana bana Uganda le baka koze
2: eh
4: ngamba laba ino bwa
2: Azawi. She's one of my favorite artists actually in Uganda. Yeah, video na gamba guys. Me as me, I authorize you to play my music for free. Ononage na mkoment na mboza. What about your management? What do they say? Na gamba they are fine. Nechi garo wicht.
3: Azawi, abando baba demo courting. Every day they are fighting copyright. They are trying to make money from their music. Nezo, you've come out to show us take where you don't even need the money. Does Azawi akole abantu?
2: Let me tell you guys. If you guys are saying copyright, yes, budget at deo, again, that call at it to Ganyi. Nyajukida na fe radio stations, okubena nga tukuba music wawe, tuino banga tuba sasura.
4: Ate, you are promoting the music.
2: And we have to be promoting. That means that tukena kudamu kuba music wawe na Uganda, tukena batu kuba Nigeria.
4: Hey, kwa management jagama, we are paying a lot of money.
2: Yes.
4: Imagine playing somebody's song like 5 times, but DJ never
2: did
4: a
2: Kuba.
4: System never did a Kuba. Imagine in a week, Netanya came back home to me.
3: 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Isn't that enough?
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3: Anyway, guys, Azawi Muganga. 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
2: And Azawi Yagenzo Chirabamu.
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4: Yes.
2: Yes. 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
4: feedwa.
2: Bagenda baba imbi abasinga ba feedwa. 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
3: Chitegi ta zawi
4: increase the outside Uganda.
2: Katukuba waba Nigeria. Waba na Kenya. Hey. 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That means ye mgezi ya kuzisama. 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Tutukina wakubuzibo ma.
3: Aha. You Uganda Music Federation, but not Vice President.
2: Yani, Vice President.
3: Auntie, I'm asking you. Why is Shiba?
2: Shiba
3: is president times two. But who is out?
4: Any president?
3: I don't know. Eddie Kenzo.
4: Eddie Kenzo.
3: But Vice President was out. Why is Shiba? Why Yani?
2: He's
3: a Vice President. But then I feel like they should put Azawi as the third Vice President. Kubanga wabuda.
2: I'm going to say, ma'am. You know, Labani Epasi, I'm going to go to the Gava. You know, I'm Baba Feed, wana eh? Chena chashiri, mwabele umite, mtu sasuza na music inga.
4: Apas.
2: 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I don't know what you guys are going to drink. We're not sure to gamba, Debbie.
3: Yes, please. 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
2: Hey.
3: So make sure that you are banking with DFCU. But I also have a good deal for those of you who are always saying that, Nakuzino, they only promote old musicians. What about people who have the talent? Kakati, Energy, and Swangs Avenue are bringing you Revealed. 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
1: Good morning, you dangerous little disco biscuit. Look at you. Too blessed to be stressed and too fine to be ignored. That smile's got people forgetting what they were doing. That strut's got the room paying attention. So don't you dare dial it down today. Crank it all the way up and let this day know exactly who just walked in. Let's get funky.
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0: Beautiful sounds coming in from Element LA, the band, Kevin Cardi. That is Sikosa. And trust me, guys, we are still here. Energy Radio, the beat of the moment. Number one name in music. This is the Energy Saturday Rise Gang. Patricia Ataliba, Debbie K, and of course, Dread Laser. Yes. Now, we have something that is going to be happening soon, Back to School Expo. Now, Back to School Expo, it is one of the biggest events. Energy is wrapping it up this time. And remember, people are back for their, how can I say, their holidays. Yes. And now Energy says, if you've got, we have got over 30 schools are competing in dance, rap, gaming, basketball, more at the Energy Back to School Expo. So come support your school and catch the action live. 21st to 24th May at Akamwesi.
1: Oh, wow.
0: There. We are going to be shopping. We are going to be doing a lot of fun. So if you have schools, may I want to send Julian High School, Gayaza. Which school, Debbie?
1: Wobulanze.
0: Clearly home. Only your man. Pola. You not talk about that competition. But Debbie, how did you feel? Ngafetuba tugena kusemenga for your home sleeping.
1: Oh, I was not home sleeping, you guys. By the way, it was a very strict schedule. I had teachers who were coming and they were very strict.
0: But why did you, like your dad just decided to do that?
1: It was my mother.
0: Hey.
1: She was very strict. I was at, you know, in school. Like you see, are things that people come out and say that this happened to me in school. So she was like, you know what, you guys are going to be homeschooled. But it was a thing of like her being overprotective. There are some parents
0: who are overprotective,
1: but there are others who, but so Sanyo, they want to guide their children from the world. Mm-hmm. And so that was the reason why she did that. Guys, if you're wondering how I woke up today, because even me, I'm shocked.
0: Yeah.
1: Every day I wake up at this time on a Saturday, I say, hey, is this really me?
0: Is me Apu?
1: I shock myself. Is me Apu? Hey! Anyway, guys, I do it by doing an Eververse mold. The moment I woke up like this, I'm like, hey, where is my Eververse mold? And I buy it the day before so that I know in the morning I'm not going to complain. I'm not going to have a bad day. It gives me all the energy I need. Kwegamba, I can talk about an Eververse mold for the whole day, but you guys need to experience it for yourself. So make sure that you head over to the nearest supermarket right now and get that Eververse mold.
0: Red Laser, you ready? He's ready.
2: Yeah. Life is fucking.

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1: Scratch Mixers. Baba Idabachi, what do they call you guys? Scratch Mixers.
0: Nengendo kujukiza air inva, air introducing also that. Bambi utukola bubi.
2: Hey, Baba Asa.
0: Banange infa.
1: I'm so sorry.
0: But this is my last semester, thank God. In June, guys, you're gonna see me on the streets of every place.
1: We love that.
0: You're gonna see me everywhere.
1: But I haven't seen you out in a long time. We didn't see you, girl.
0: Baby girl school is taking me.
1: We have missed you.
0: June.
1: Outside.
0: I'm gonna be out. June. Yes, I'm gonna be outside. June, katika I'm gonna be partying and getting another June. Paka December.
1: Yes.
0: We are going into Rocket of Masasmashi. This is where we talk about like fashion trends. We talk about different stuff. Now, Debbie, I need you to teach more about Tima when it comes to fashion and the people we are dating these days. So, come on, Judy, then song, guys.
1: Men! Men! What's wrong with men? You guys, let me tell you something. When you invite someone out on a date, especially when it's a dinner date, the least you can do is not embarrass them with your dressing or the clothes that you choose to go in. As women, I believe a lot of times when it comes to dinner, especially when you like the person, you try to like do your hair, you try to do your nails, you try to like wear like a dress. Yeah. And imagine going on a date and a guy is in flip-flops and shorts.
0: Oh, Jesus.
1: My dear, you called me on a date or why you called me to a humiliation ritual? I just want to ask.
0: Did you call me for I want to ask you a question. Oh, what are those things that you first look for in a man? Like, first a man has come to approach you, and you'll be like, does he have a watch? Does he have this? What are those things you, like, low-key look at and you'll be like...
1: Dressing. I cannot go out with someone who wears, you know, these shorts? Capes. I cannot go out with a guy who... And I know this is going to seem as offensive to Dreadlies. I cannot go out with a guy who does his hair.
0: No, guys, but not in a bad way.
1: No, chogera.
0: Not many, but Rasta, be better since Okubela no mkwan.
1: I know. Name me, I can't. I can't look past it. I just don't know. I failed because I
0: didn't want to
1: see someone and I could, but I just cannot look past the fact that you've done your hair. Like, I like it when you have your hair short, or maybe you have like that short hair and it's a bit messy. But for me, when you do the other thing, I'll be like, there's a time I was with someone and they suggested they wanted to start doing cornrows. I said that will be the demise of our relationship.
0: Let me tell you guys.
1: No.
0: There are things I look up to when I go like on a date, especially like I don't usually go out on a date. I don't give people any chance for them to take me out on a date, especially if you're not spending on me that much. And usually I take myself so much out. I say, "Kola nyonge solo dates," and I spend a lot for myself. Kato go to a date, ngola buri mo kunya, but ne damu kwa tichidia kusoloka. Now if I get a chance, ngani na yagalo kumtwala. First of all, I'm gonna first look at your fingernails. Those guys who grow these,
1: the pink,
0: double short ones and they're solo.
1: It's even witchcraft.
0: Please don't touch me.
1: Zendoza, it's witchcraft.
0: Don't touch me. Trust me. Mubasa jabo nabi na kabira nabo. No bira ninjala, wallahi.
1: But you're let me tell you one thing, guys. Also, men
0: are the problem.
1: A date does not mean we are going to your home after. Me saying yes to a date doesn't mean I have agreed to go to your
0: but
1: home.
0: But most times I've been wanting to go with you.
1: What is wrong with you guys? You have not even told me that, oh my God, after I want to eat. At least if you're up front with me and you come to me and you say, I want to take you on a date, but after.
0: Let me tell you, I have to. Let me tell you, Debbie. Patra Taliba and Dimulalu in this way. You can approach me in Kulabanga, you're my type. A man that I've been wanting. If I want to eat you, I will cook you.
1: Shame, shame, shame, where
0: I don't have.
1: I don't support that.
0: Guys, I'm so sorry,
1: I don't support that.
0: No. I don't know if I am the only one, but we listen and we don't judge, guys.
1: Me, I judge.
0: Continue judging. I don't care.
3: We listen and we don't judge.
1: No. You guys, at least wait the first time you've met someone.
0: First time. Okay, the first. Oh,
1: please.
0: So okay, let me tell you. When me and that person, anybody that I will date in the future, or we will be dating, and we meet like four times, and then maybe I go at his place, and maybe like I sleep there. And I've been craving to chop you guys, and I chop you.
1: Have patience. And be like, you know what, at the end of that day, he who is patient shall reap great fruits. You guys don't give men that satisfaction. Being late on a date. Being late on a date as a man. You've said that time. I arrived before you. You're even supposed to arrive 2 hours before the time.
0: I said you have to pick me up.
1: And men who don't pick up women. Yeah. Men who don't even pay for your Uber. You think you're dating your colleagues or by your mothers or by what? What do you think you're
0: dating? That's one of the most painful things.
1: I'm correct.
0: The one thing, I don't want to say regret. I don't regret anything that I do in life, but because life is short. Debbie, in relationships, even with Abba, a man can do anything. They can pay your Uber, they can do everything. Yeah? But one thing, do you know what they want? Debbie, you know what they want? Debbie, do you know what men want?
1: A wonderful, loving, sweet woman like me.
0: Energy Radio.

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0: 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If he laugh, I laugh. If he cry, I cry. 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
1: Oh my God.
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1: Yes.
0: 106.5 Energy Radio, the beat of the moment, number one name in music.
1: Oh, yes. Well, listen up. We got an interesting show that happens every single Sunday, and that is your playlist. Now, guys, make sure that when it comes to listening to your playlist, you are sending in your music requests as early as right now. Go to our WhatsApp, go on social media, and start sending messages saying, for tomorrow, the show with Empress Eka and DJ Cross, your playlist, I want to request for this song and this song, and they will be playing it for you. But also, Sunday is really packed here at Energy. We always have something going on. We do have Revealed as well, and that is with Mr. Henry. He brings in different artists, and they talk about different things. Last week, we had Joey Landa, and that was very interesting to watch. So make sure that you are looking
0: Ignite.
1: Ignite,
0: But then
1: Joey, they Revealed. Ignition.
0: Which artists are they bringing?
1: Yes, tomorrow. I can't wait to find out the artists because, you know, they keep it very hush-hush. So now he wants to surprise you. Anytime now you could see Cardi B, you could see who. Just make sure that you are tuning in at Energy Radio. And you are also drinking your Mirinda, because where there is no Mirinda, there is no smiling.
0: Yes, and of course we are going into the soundtrack of the week. This is where they give us the sound that has been actually trending, or maybe on social media, or people have been talking about it, or we have been waiting for it for a while. And Dread Liza is going to be taking us to Dread. Jekadi, ukatadaya kaimba? Okay, katuka kubetuko meotuko ugeriko.

0: You know what it is, my people? That is one of the songs that actually I didn't know that
1: it's so beautiful.
0: Uganda, there is Uganda,
2: there's Kenya,
0: and Rwanda.
1: I love these collaborations that we have nowadays, by the way, and the fact that East African artists are coming together and producing amazing sounds. I mean, this is out of this world.
0: Mm.
1: Nowadays, whenever I listen to a song, I need to confirm if it's from Nigeria or Uganda.
0: Yeah.
1: We are doing such a good job when it comes to music, and I love
2: sound
1: that. Thank you, Joshua Baraka, for pioneering this movement, for leading it, for starting it, for continuing with
0: the
1: it.
0: The war is continuing. But remember, back to school is the only way. And by the way, it is not just shopping. We have got over 30 schools competing in dance, rap, a game, and basketball, and more at Energy Back to School Expo. So come and support your school and catch the action live. Action live. 21st to 24th May at Akamwesi. Get yourself a Predator. Predator is one of the most energetic drinks you can actually take early in the morning.

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1: Young girl, no one that back calling me splurge. Let me jump right on the curb.
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0: When you talk about the songs that are trending in Uganda or in the bars, you talk about Nakupenda. Hey. If you're not a Nakupenda holic, I don't know what you are talking about.
1: I've seen videos where people are like, you know, when I'm leaving the club and then they play Nakupenda, I go straight back to the venue.
0: And you be dancing.
1: Why would I go to the venue? Were signing up for Energy Revealed, Swangs Avenue Revealed. I suggest you sing this song. If you can learn the language, I'm a piano here, small, small
0: here,
1: you get what I'm saying? And then you learn it, and then you post your video on TikTok, tag Energy, tag Swangs Avenue. You could stand a chance to win a recording contract, stand a chance to win a car, stand a chance to win 30 million kwegamba. You're just winning everywhere. But also, as you do that, make sure you're grabbing a Mirinda. Mm. Even as I live here, ngena kunywa Mirinda.
0: Anyways, guys, we are going into campus moments, but before we go into them, I want to inform our dear listeners. Since we attract our dear campusers, we are going to be shifting campus moments to where the pop culture has been. Pop culture is going to be the last one. So I cannot wait for you campusers to get about to watch us. To get a segment, you know, we are going to get a studio. We're going to get a fee. To get a kujanga mu hostels. Maybe one day, one time, we shall do like a whole show in somebody's hostel.
1: Yes,
0: you know, and you get that beautiful experience. Mm. But today, campus moments, we're going to be talking about results. So, Debbie, ku campus seyo, tuyine chino chebaita poto.
1: Mm-hmm.
0: Poto yeyo, jidabo, rumwegano kwe guru, rumwegano kwe... you understand?
1: Mm.
0: And the results appear on that poto.
1: Yes.
0: When you do your examinations, you are... Tola manakulaba paper yo. You just see your results on the portal at the end. You either you've passed or you've got a retake. Mm. So now, most of us who are in third years, our results, as a year one, they used to appear. And you literally see that my marks are not missing. Mm. But now, we are in year three, but our portals show that year one, you're having a paper that is missing. And remember, I have to go and look for this lecturer. Looked for you? Who taught you in year one? 2021.
1: Isn't it happening now in most universities?
0: Yes.
1: Or is this in a particular university?
0: So you just have to be so keen, especially when you're finishing.
1: Oh,
0: you have to be so keen.
1: You guys, that is scary.
0: Yes.
1: So you can either graduate
0: or not.
2: Yes. I'm telling you. There are two papers I did in year one. The marks are missing. The marks came, then after they disappeared.
1: How is that possible?
0: We don't know.
2: I used to see people used to post these things on X. Eh?
0: Yeah.
2: Years back, before I joined campus, when I joined campus in year one, I just said, maybe those people are not serious.
1: So what do you advise people to do?
0: Those please run to your faculty.
2: Right, even though you run there at MOOC,
0: do
1: you suggest people take screenshots of their, like, you get...
2: Yeah, like, or is that what
0: yeah, you have to do with
2: me.
0: Evidence.
2: Mm. Even me, they told me you'd have taken screenshots. Most of the guys took screenshots. They are still
0: graduating. Anyways, I went and they actually helped me out. My friend did. Because they know, you know, same style, you're sitting here with Chivina. The only lectures that I've gone for, that is for FM, because it's one of the hardest papers. And if you pass it at university, go, you're bright. Because it's like that hard math.
2: Financial
0: it is crazy. I'm having it. No, it's guys, let me tell you, I'm doing whatever I'm doing at campus, but trust me, I will never do it in the future. I know. Maybe there. But even right now, because right now I'm dealing in two other things. I've joined real estate and selling cars. Katibino Bien so me bachelors of travel and tourism management. Ngena bikolad. I am here to just make my dad and my mom happy.
2: You have
0: that
2: to have so. You have to
0: have
2: so. You have to hustle your way out.
0: Because when it comes to the tourism industry, it's so hard. so hard. You create your own job.
2: Start farming right now.
0: Yeah. This has been the Energy Saturday Rise Gang. We have done so well. I know. Trust Trust me, singa twali tukola ku week debi bandi tuulide.
1: Bavula every day wula. We have this for everyone.
0: Kuba tuli basanyufu.
1: I apologize that you have to wait
0: till Saturday.
1: Till the next Saturday to hear these amazing voices.
0: Yes.
1: To hear our gist, to hear our opinions. There I guarantee you. Find us in town.
0: Neka so kensome ku wanone ku messages. Someone here says, hey, energy Saturday rise. You are so welcome to the show, especially Debbie K. It has been a while. This is Coffee from Fort Porto. Please let me join again the group of energy. Tugenda kugatamu. Osaba, tukua. Hey, energy, Patra Taliba. Hey, Debbie K and Jed Laser. Thanks for the show. Shout outs to my girl, Leanne. She's actually tuned straight out Texas.
1: Bananga, Texas, Houston.
0: Lenga, Texas, you Uganda, Texas.
1: Flight and vacation.
0: Same. This is Isaac Adnan. Thanks for the show, guys. Shout outs to Dread Laser.
1: Shout out to you.
0: Buba bubaka nyonyonyo tubagala nyo bubaka bobo busemba yo. Kubanga tugenda kudano next Saturday.
1: Babula you guys.
0: Hey, happy new month, Debbie.
1: Happy new month to you too.
0: God, happy new month. Yes, we are in May.
1: But can you imagine it is summer apparently
0: in other countries?
1: So, yeah, those guys are going to start coming in. You know how people are, summer, Uganda, clubbing, what not? Anyway, guys, if you're coming from abroad, make sure you don't come empty-handed. You don't bring us anything.
0: Mother's Day is soon coming on 10th May. Please wish everybody your mother's. Tugena beda baba disima. Nina tugena kubeda waninonga tujaguza na mwe by force. Bibi bigambo ya febi semba yundo. Zatuba garanyo. Energy does not close. Beautiful shows are coming after us. Dread Laser is going to be giving you a warm-up mix. Then afterwards, the sports show that is Rickman and Winnie Barbers, the DJ Cross. And of course, Shimani will be coming up. Other beautiful DJs, other people. Right now, I'm going to school. I have a presentation, guys. I cannot wait to get done with school.
1: Good luck, Mukwan.
0: These lecturers be joking around. Like, imagine on a Saturday and a Sunday, and you're telling me I have to be in class seated.
1: Yes.
0: What the hell?
1: You chose the degree. The degree is finishing here.
0: Yeah. But we are done soon. We love you guys.
1: It.
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0: Jet Cross here. We're here every Saturday, 11 a.m. to 1 p.m. We talk about the biggest sports stories here in Uganda, outside Uganda. Everything you can think about, yeah? From everything you can think about. Anything to do with balls, to cars that go vroom vroom. As in, like football, basketball and everything. Doesn't that have to do with balls? Every sport that has anything to do with balls and cars that go vroom vroom and you know everything else we talk about here on the show. Yeah, and I'll say it every show, really.
1: Anything to do with what?
0: With balls, like football, basketball, volleyball, you know, everything else. And maybe these guys can also add everything else they can understand from that. So yeah, welcome to the show. We're going to be having a good time on today's show. And we've got someone in the building as well who I'm excited to have a conversation with. Hey,
1: what
0: you thought you're going to be the our guest on Offset.
1: Winnie.
0: This is my friend's jersey, Bobos.
1: Hey.
0: Yeah, his club jersey.
1: Okay, which team is that?
0: Oakland Roots.
1: Hey, of America.
0: In Oakland.
1: America, Bamani, yeah, no, Naniba de KUS, yeah, Naniba de Co, Oklahoma City, and
0: no, LA,
1: Naniba de Co, LA, Naniba de Co, Boston, Naliko, New York, we were a land, those are the area, lagging a new one, and a coma, we were Naniba de Co, Atlanta.
2: On a true definition of Uganda, Singapore.
0: What is the way to get a second of all?
1: Cross value of a decade.
2: Let me see.
0: I was
2: in Sweden with you, but I never talk about it. I've been to almost like 6 African countries, so we never talk about it.
0: Tell people, as a professional swimmer, they might think you went as a professional.
2: I went those days. I used to swim. I used to swim. I used to be on the national team. So
0: yeah,
2: it's like move every single.
0: By the day,
2: today there is a masters swim gala, and I'm even swimming for formidable.
1: I
2: never talk about it.
0: You don't want to show.
2: The show. This guy is a showy.
0: Formula One is back this weekend at Miami Grand Prix. The funny thing is we've taken a 5-week break. The Miami Grand Prix is going to happen and we have to rest for another 3 weeks. Crazy stuff. But there's a lot to look forward to. We'll talk about that. We have to talk about the English Premier League because after this weekend there'll be only about 3 games to go. We also have to talk about the Uganda Premier League because there's some big action on that side as well. I'm sure you're excited to talk about KCCA.
1: Hey.
0: And and what Wednesday gave you. We'll be talking about some rugby as well, the Uganda Rugby Premiership. There's a lot to talk about with almost everything. And most of all, we've got Best Boy in the building today.
1: Yeah, a Best Boy.

0: DJ Cross. DJ Cross, what do you want from me?
1: Akadeneka not come in.
0: I need to. So you're the one who broke the other one. You are here looking around, saying who broke it? It's heavy. It's so heavy. Like, how much energy do you have to use to shake a bell to break it?
1: Me, I can't even kill it. And can you, can, huh? I don't have.
0: No, this is even smaller. Those are just a quarter cup of water. We have suffered. Welcome to Energy Outside. If you just joined us, we talk everything sport, a little bit of what happened during the week, what's going on this weekend, and what we should expect come next week. Speaking of expectations, what's going on in the world of boxing?
2: And jemo vude ko banaye mwalaba msajja muyimbi munachinku wamanyi Aziza Bafana yalumbi wa gang ilikuwa mkulu Shafik Chiwanuka the killing machine twamula yalabiru ako mu butambi awo nga kwali bamita killing machine Shafik Chiwanuka. Yeah, it's called the killing machine.
0: I had taken that literally. I was going to say that night.
2: I mean, the killing machine. Anyways, he has a fight today.
0: That was his warm-up.
2: Hey, I did warm-up here. I don't know what I got. He's available. Now, yeah, that, he has a fight today. Dubbed Roots Fight Night. Chiwanuka will be facing Yannick Katuta Manda from the DR Congo. So, we're going to go to MTN Arena today. And next week we have the Champions League. They're gonna boxing Champions League will also kick off next week. That's 9th May, Club Obligato. So the same event will this event today, the Roots Fight Night, will see another Ugandan heavyweight Herbert Black Bomber Matovu take on Kenya's Simon Cheta. For Chiwanuka, he's been like 4 years in the Tanafunanga co fight one in Waka. So this will be one of the fights to watch out for Lero ku MTN Arena. So be there or be nowhere, but people who love boxing, this will be a great night. So I'm going to by heavyweight Ngabatunka, that's Shafik Chiwanuka, Yannick Katuta. And then we have Black Bomber, will be versing Simon Cheta from Kenya. So Mubere, you boxing.
0: All right. Nalavie, the promo for Anthony Joshua's fight, warm-up fight, I think I should call it that.
2: Take a second, I'll give some change in Kalu.
0: Started for July. It should be 25th, if I'm not mistaken, if I remember correctly. And then as we gear up for Fury.
2: For Fury.
0: See what we have to bring.
2: Gypsy.
0: Why are you excited? You're going to support Fury. You.
2: Me, I support Fury.
0: Why?
2: I don't know. I just love his ways.
0: Talk too much, man.
2: I just love his ways.
0: Let me tell you. I don't care what it is. Especially like football doesn't have a lot of the banter is usually among like the fans and stuff. But a lot of trash talking, boxing. I watch wrestling sometimes.
2: Yes, but they want to intimidate.
0: Let me tell you, I don't. For some reason, there's a wrestler called Brock Lesnar, and I don't know if you know him.
2: I know.
0: Maybe you're not into wrestling. I don't know. But the man even rarely talks. But because of Paul Heyman being the guy that talks for him, and how much he used to speak for Brock Lesnar and say all these things about him and, oh, he's unbeatable. And I just ended up hating the guy, man. And he doesn't even talk himself. It's just Paul Heyman being his hype man, but I can't stand it. I don't know. I just have a problem with people who are big talkers. Also, the fact that Fury, every time something a little bit, disappointing happens, he wants to retire. And then he comes back when he feels like there's someone he can beat.
2: But he's a very, very good boxer.
0: I'm sure if Anthony Joshua... Of course he is.
2: I think Anthony Joshua, I'm sure he's going to be a good boxer.
0: I don't know. I just like Joshua. I think because he's probably like a calm guy. He doesn't talk too much. I get put off when people have a lot to say. Speaking of having a lot to say, but because I want to run into football quickly, which I know we're going to talk about quite a bit today on the show. But first, Kobbie Mainoo, a contract till 2031 is not crazy if you think about it, right? An academy product, you want to keep him around for longer. You obviously have to give him more money. The previous contract he had signed when he was 17. And obviously, things didn't go so well for him, yeah? Putting a mixture of injuries and the arrival of Ruben Amorim,
2: yeah,
0: if it was up to Ruben Amorim to tell him pack your bags and leave,
2: Ruben Amorim,
0: you would have told him pack your bags and leave.
2: I think that Ruben Amorim had a problem with Kobbie Mainoo. I don't know what problem it was, because all the people he was playing, Kobbie Mainoo was better than them.
0: That's true. But
2: kasi simanyo kulacho mwana ita mwampi.
1: Sibakatebe.
2: Nanga, why? I don't know.
0: It must have been

0: So, my man, I don't know. I don't know. But Michael Carrick has managed to pull him out of that spot. And I think it's actually up to Michael Carrick, down on Michael Carrick, rather. The fact that Kobe Maino probably accepted to sign that contract. Yes, and apparently also...
1: I mean, he grew up seeing Michael Carrick.
0: Obviously, the money is also a little bit bigger, you know, because it comes with the contract. Apparently, it's within the region of £150,000 to £202,000.
1: Per week. Akanda ukanyomera nyo pa week.
0: Okay.
1: Kansa nyusa.
0: Kati gwe woba wa
1: Anza zimbakuba nga ndi mu Arsenal nani bade mfune mitwala na mwetano pa week.
2: Kawa kamwanga.
1: Hey.
0: Just keep it going. Are you dead? I was just about to ask you because you've got so many friends who are footballers here. Mm. Do they, what's the payment system like?
1: Ah, why? Vacation.
0: For those that get paid. I'm talking about like normal professional, those that get paid. Is it like weekly? Is
1: monthly?
0: What are the bonuses based on? I'm just asking for...
1: Bonuses based on wins, goals scored, assists, behavior. Be monthly.
2: A week.
0: Not a week. I'm just saying. Yeah, a month. Because for some even that month doesn't.
1: Well, we knew that Sasula.
0: Exactly.
1: Thank you very much.
0: Scott Parker left Burnley. You remember Burnley obviously confirmed their relegation.
1: I love this thing.
0: They got beaten by Man City. I think it was Wednesday when they lost to Man City, and you know, knew now that they were getting relegated, and they probably wanted a coach who would make them stay longer in the Premier League. This has happened before under Vincent Kompany, so they probably thought Scott Parker would be the guy to, you know, not go back to the Championship, but life happened. He has then left Burnley by mutual consent this week, and the club did confirm that. So Craig Bellamy and Steven Gerrard are names that are being thrown around.
1: I think interim Mali, what about me time?
0: You said that.
1: Michael Jackson.
0: Okay.
1: So Michael Jackson. Let me tell you something. Football is a very, very mean place to be. Kati chonga lidzi. Ngegende kuba bandi.
0: Yes.
1: Ngakabira kagwa. Gaba lidzi obitsa bataka cosmos criminal. Akemba ka Michael Jackson.
0: No, but I absolutely love that. I mean, great
1: banta
0: again. Also, don't waste our time. If you know you're already getting relegated, you allow the beat you the rest of the game.
2: Small screaming.
0: Yeah.
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0: It's the Energy Outside on Energy Radio 106.5, winning Baba Z, Rick Man, DJ Cross. We're here every Saturday, 11 a.m. to 1 p.m., talking about the biggest sports stories, a bit of what happened last week, what's going on this weekend, what we should expect come next week. I looked for you on Wednesday, and you were at Lugogo, you were not picking up your calls. You said, yeah, I will talk to people after 10 p.m.
1: Yes.
0: Just because it's okay to see you, so Vipers, you said, we are killing these people here. What you did was not even killing. So, why didn't you pick our calls?
2: I didn't get it.
0: Yeah, it was going to be 5-0. No. Like when you call him, he doesn't even pick.
1: Me, I was conk sure. Let me first begin. Let me first give people the results over the week. Okay. Let me first give them. That's not to kumpira guyo mulindwa. Yeah, we had Bull versus Snake, and Snake yawangu dumpira go 1-0. Barara City versus Express. Babade Barara and Barara City 1-2-1. URA Maroons 2-2. Abasibe. Basiba ganye na somo solo. And that another one, we had police. What again? UPDF. UPDF, Ubajubio Goro, Biri, Kuzero. Bohimba United Saints, Yazanya Lugazi, and Lugazi won the game 2-0. Then we had UPP. What's your Jita Gaddafi? What's your Jita Gaddafi? Bachu Serinya.
0: But for the what reason we can give them a call?
1: Hey, Abula, we need to understand what, from Gaddafi to UPPC.
0: How and when?
1: Hey, nae, they won.
0: Anyway, carrying on.
1: They won cavalry. Kitara ne Samba Vila ne Jukuba goal. 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Bagulao nalaba omkulu okero nga gamba bandang open the gates. 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
0: Kakati. 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
1: Kakati, kakati.
0: After listening to
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0: Yeah, yeah, yeah. I'm going so for speed. 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
1: nenga? 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

0: Dave.
1: Batumane penalty. A very clear penalty. A very clear penalty. Eranzi simanyi nakumanya. Ne anyway, mnangi. 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Abantu banyu mirabuli omubavayo nga basanyufu. So katulinde mpira jiddako tulabe.
2: Anyway, that game still keeps Vipers top of the log. There are people who had the chance to not hand Vipers at least a point. They were like, let's at least give you 1 point to help you stay at the top.
1: Ebigambo bya mwe.
2: So Vipers still at the top with 59 points. That's about 6 above Kitara, but who are in second with 54 points. The KCCA find themselves third after giving a point and losing 2 more points to Vipers.
1: We still have games.
2: You can imagine.
1: Go.
2: Anyway, KCCA in third with 52 points. That's about, 7 points? Is it 7? Behind 59 minus 52.
1: It's 7. 7.
2: I want you to be the one to say.
1: 7. Seven Vipers, so you've been pitted.
2: Fourth is Aston Villa, just a point. Aston Villa, just a point behind KCCA, and Nick in fifth with 47 points. So let's wait and see what the next four games bring. But Vipers look to have this thing locked in. They look.
3: Feel the energy. Yeah, yeah. 6.5. What?

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2: What up, this is Travis Scott. Wait. I'm the one that introduced you to
1: Energy.
2: Right now.
1: The station that plays you the hits.

It's like I'm 17 again, peach fuzz on my face. Looking on the case, trying to find a hella taste. Oh my God, I'm on the chase. Chevy, it's getting kinda heavy. Relevant, selling it, dipping away. Time keeps slipping away.

0: It's the Energy Offside on Energy Radio on a 6.5. We talk sport and it's just the three of us, Winnie Mbabazi, Rickman and DJ Cross.
1: Yeah.
0: Hey, guys.
1: Chichi.
0: I get stressed out, let me tell you. Should I tell you my problems?
1: Tell me. I'm a problem solver. I can solve your problem.
0: I don't want that problem to get solved. I'm just jazzy.
1: Your one problem.
2: Kasta Gamba problem is going to solve that problem. You should worry.
0: I don't rely on anyone. Especially a man.
1: Do you have a man?
0: No.
1: Exactly.
0: No. All right. No, I was just saying, I was trying to send something since last night and it just can't go, man. I don't know why.
1: Sorry.
0: For various reasons. But it is well. I choose peace. Guys.
1: Over what?
0: Something over men. something that caught you offside.
1: Yes.
0: That you wanted to share with me.
1: But now,
0: I had mine and you told me you are more important.
1: Hey.
0: So go ahead.
2: But he's more important.
1: What caught me offside? We have a very talented player in the US.
0: Mm-hmm.
1: It's called Pius Sebolime.
0: Mm-hmm.
1: 21 years of age, Alimu, New Jersey.
0: Mm-hmm.
1: That really caught me offside. Kubango no mwana zenga akola aina jani ye jakola. Yali masaza, ya captain aka masaza, mbali Mubudu FC, ngai captain, that is 2024. Yaliko player of the year. Buganda Kingdom, 2024. Mm. Nalika hati nemu KCCA, under 17. Under 17 and under 20 national Uganda national team. Mbaza kula jani, watu nagenda paka USA, New Jersey. Ba wangu de Metro Cup Finals against Rutgers Fordham. 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defense consistently atalitane balance ne control midfield but mutwale mwase
0: you should wear your toes joke is a
1: can't see you
0: I've never seen
1: any Arsenal fan that criticizes Arsenal nga wini.
0: No objective.
1: Objective circling
0: when you see something is wrong, nga okolachi. So you need to go. I'm going to give you an assignment. You go get Sebulime's jersey. You wear it. While I wear my Bobo's.
1: You Bobo's. To have Auckland. Have Auckland. Now new jersey.
0: Exactly. Yeah. So this is simple stuff. So the next time I wear this, I should expect you to also be wearing yours.
1: Tofa, I'm just going to go for now.
0: Kali.
1: You know, Nina manager Intel.
0: Manager Intel.
1: This is what I'm
0: Intel. You know, it's to them the jersey be starting.
1: Why
0: are you acting like there are only two clubs in this country?
2: Rosa,
0: I'm done. Bye.
1: Bye.

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1: Teach my heart.
0: I'm a bad chap when you miss that. Vibe. Where does the word vibe come
1: from? Outside on Energy Radio, we're sports and ability in the midst, right?

And after Miami Grand Prix, we'll be taking still another break of about 3 weeks. So, yeah, it should be an exciting one. It's also, there's also a sprint today, so there's a chance to get some points before the actual race tomorrow. And because it's in America, you know American hours are crazy, but here for us, it will be 7 p.m., the Miami Grand Prix sprint. Guess who was on pole for the sprint? Your favorite man in the world. McLaren's Lando Norris. Lando Norris and McLaren put an end to Mercedes' run of form this season. So the Mercedes trick, you

0: But for the actual race tomorrow, the Grand Prix, that's a whole different conversation, and we don't know if it will remain the same, if the grid will still look the same Kimi Antonelli will be there in second, another McLaren, Oscar Piastri, who I wish the absolute best, man, in third, and then Charles Leclerc not so far behind in fourth, Max Verstappen in a strong fifth. Let me tell you, do you know what the funniest thing out of this whole thing has been?
1: The downfall of Max Verstappen.
0: No, this is actually a rise for him to be. you just want bad things for everyone. What the most hilarious thing out of all of this, I feel like, is the fact that you know that the Ferrari wing that everyone was, you know, like, so it made everyone gag at the beginning, right? And now only for us to see videos of when qualifying had just begun and everything, not even qualifying actually, practice, and we're seeing Red Bull with a similar wing. Yeah,
2: but it makes sense. And for everyone, Red Bull.
0: Is, yeah, auntie, I'm saying, what I'm saying is, you know, when you see someone start a trend and it looks nice, it looks like it works.
1: It's familiar.
0: And then you get a break and you're like, you think you're the only ones who can do that? Let's figure it out. So
1: but
0: yeah,
1: Red Bull,
0: I actually put up a video in my Instagram stories. You could go see that. It's just hilarious. We didn't think it would happen, but here we are. Red Bull as well are flying at the back.
1: That one is, self-explanatory for Red Bull. Wings and Red Bull.
0: You should be able to fly at the back, right? But let's wait and see if Max Verstappen can make some magic happen and resurrect this season, because he hasn't got a chance to. Also, we know, I think at the end of 2027, his race engineer will be leaving eventually, the one he's been with since he joined in 2016, was it? Yeah, so he'll be leaving. He spoke about it during media duties on Thursday. He was asked about it and he said, yeah, you know, at the end of the day, if someone has got a big opportunity, you let them go. Have a, you know, whatever the future brings. I don't know who he will be screaming at this time.
1: I feel like Max is like the Ibrahimovic of F1.
0: Not really.
1: I feel like...
0: Zlatan loved talking. Max doesn't love... He talks because it's on his contract. If he had a chance to not talk to anyone, he would come, get in a car, drive, go.
1: I'm saying on what he says when he's given the opportunity to talk.
0: Yeah.
1: He doesn't hold back. He'll say it as it is. Hey.
0: Yeah, just I'm told those are Dutch manners. I don't know if that's true, because Van Dijk doesn't behave like that. Van Dijk is very properly media trained, but yeah, he just tells you what it is. If you don't want to hear it, don't ask it. Simple stuff. Guys, since I've talked about the Miami Grammy, I could go on and on, by the way, but let me shut up now, because there's a lot more to talk about. And Best Boy is here. Van Dijk. Feel the energy. Yeah.

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6: I always tell people, somebody is not going to be the best version of them until you become the best version of you. Somebody is not going to be an entrepreneur until you are. Somebody is not going to be able to take that vacation until you put them in a position to do that. There's somebody counting on you to be successful. There's somebody counting on you to be happy. There's somebody counting on you to get your priorities straight so that they can get theirs.
7: Right.
6: Not everybody is meant to be leaders, bro. Not everybody is meant to have the motivation, have the discipline.
3: Energy.

0: Christmas.
1: I was born on Christmas.
0: I was born on Christmas. So,
1: were you really?
0: Yes, born on Christmas. God, Jesus Christ, and the first miracle that Jesus Christ performed was changing water into wine.
1: I know in Christmas people these days. You, I know someone I used to work with that was, I think, Boxing Day.
0: Hey.
1: And then who else? Eddie
0: Kenzo
1: also celebrates his birthday.
0: Yeah,
1: Christmas,
0: see,
1: right?
0: Christmas. Gabula wine.
1: It's a shocker they didn't name you Emmanuel. You know how parents just give that name to anybody. They just
0: I think by that time my mom was influenced by the series
1: Inspector
0: Derrick.
1: Sam, I told you my brother.
0: Yes, so Katia, now Emmanuel na money.
1: But why by the door quit Derrick Emmanuel. All right, but there's a more important man than all of you. Let me even turn my chair.
2: We thought we were important.
1: Only when there's no one else. When there's someone else, you are on a
2: balance.
0: Know your friends.
2: Oshagira. Me personally, I'm hurt.
1: Now that he's around, this day is all about baseball. I don't know about all of you.
0: Rickman, let's clap for him.
1: The best producer in Uganda is in the building. Welcome to the show, best boy. How are you doing?
3: I'm okay. I'm humbled being here at Energy Radio.
1: Every day do you talk softly like this?
3: Yeah, I'm always like this.
0: But producer, what about you?
3: I'm always like this, by the way.
1: You're like chill and...
3: And
1: keep time.
0: I think is one of the few people we've had in studio that keeps time.
1: Which is amazing. That's why
3: when I'm at studio, when the artist comes late, you always go back.
0: It's chibok.
3: Yeah, when I give you, they know.
0: I
1: absolutely love that, and you look great early in the morning.
3: Yeah.
1: We also don't see that often usually. If it's something in the morning, someone's like, as long as I'm dressed, don't stress me out. But you look great.
3: Yeah, I'm good at fashion.
1: How is the work? How is everything going? Is this do producers also have like peak seasons? Where it's like a peak season of the year and you're working too much, there's a lot of work, or it's just constantly peak season?
3: Yeah, there is a peak season, like media. Close to media.
1: Now
3: people work because there is a wave. Rickman can tell that they're releasing a lot of music right now.
1: Yes.
3: But when the year starts, they're like, at the end of the year, we are closing. People are setting off, like going for concerts, like for shows. But media, it is work. You have to. People are recording.
1: Okay, so how many hours would you say you work daily on average?
3: I can't tell because I can work from now to morning.
1: When do you sleep?
3: It depends on the schedule you have.
1: Yeah.
3: But sometimes, you know, me, I don't limit working unless I'm tired and I feel my moods are low.
1: Yeah.
3: I'll understand myself and say, Rickman, today we can postpone. I feel I'm not okay. But when I'm in moods, because moods don't be there every day.
1: Yeah.
3: But when you feel like today it is
1: you
3: work.
1: You want to do everything.
3: You work. This work.
1: Anang. That's why I'm doing the job I'm doing. I can't manage something.
3: Yeah.
1: I allow that I can't manage some things. You were
3: but
1: saying,
3: it's fun. Mm. You're not creating something you've never heard of.
1: Yes. Mm.
3: Having Rickman and telling you, can we do something like this? And you can do it. Mm. And you find it ear-friendly and people love it.
1: Yeah.
3: Creating is something... You feel like you're God.
1: Yes. Are there times you've sent artists away when they refuse to listen to you? And you're like, man, if you want to do your own thing, Gandhi.
3: Yeah, I always do that.
1: Always? Yeah. Like, it happens all the time. Online.
3: Because a producer... Yeah. By the way, people love me for that.
1: Yes.
3: Because I'm straight.
4: Yeah.
3: You know, people who pretend are not loved.
1: Yeah, true.
3: Because you reach a time and you understand the real person.
1: Yeah. Mm.
3: But from the word go, if I work with Rickman and I tell Rickman, I don't like such a thing, he will understand. You say, guy is straightforward.
1: Yeah.
3: I've worked with, by the way, I think my best friend in music, I think is Fefe and King.
1: Because they listen to you.
3: Yeah.
1: Mm.
3: You know, King Saha is talented, but he always listens to me.
1: That's quite funny. Kubakati Fawalabiden on the outside, you would think, ha, telling King Saha what to do. You get what I mean?
3: And that's what
1: it's
3: makes him.
1: It's shocking that he actually listens.
3: And that's
1: listens.
3: What makes him.
1: Mm.
3: Because he listens to the producer.
1: Hey.
3: He's not the producer.
4: Amani gie chiche cha ino. Kola ne producer cha ino.
1: Wakoma, yes.
3: And also Mugamba, all what dobo ziri enja gala. Nagamba, what do you to say you, but some people say, it is enough, and he doesn't know that there is something lacking. If the song doesn't hit, you never know.
1: Yes,
3: let me give you an example. When we are doing Tovayo for Tracy Melon, that car 1, 2, 3, let's go.
1: Yeah,
3: it's me who told her, but at the first, he told me, the song is long, let it end there.
1: Yes,
3: but I told her, please help me. Kanoka people. And I consoled her and he said, okay, let's do it. The thing was the talk.
4: Because it's relatable. Everyone knows 1, 2, 3.
3: So
4: it's relatable.
3: That makes up.
4: Is it by a chan name? I would mean to be a production name. Chabula Sagala B. Get Bawaida Dalechtiwa. Apart from drugs, production is the most addictive thing. But I was such a devil.
1: You call a producer at 3 a.m. and he picks up.
3: And that's why people think we are. Maybe when you're in a relationship, people think you're cheating, you're doing other things, but you can be here till morning because this environment doesn't change.
1: Yeah.
3: If you're inside here, you may think it is the same day.
1: True.
3: So you can be inside the studio and people will think you're not picking them intentionally, you're not talking to them, yet you're busy doing something for over 100 million people.
1: Are there cases where you had to let like situations go? Like, I can't, if someone doesn't believe that I'm actually in here, I can't do this relationship.
3: I always do that. I swear.
1: Why is it so?
3: Like, it is easy for
1: me.
3: Because I hate explaining myself all over. If I tell you I'm not picking because I'm busy, and you don't understand, I take you as a damn person.
4: Am
1: I not? Because in a right to complain or something like
3: No, you have a right, but if I come and explain that you called when I'm busy, can you please wait? I'll call you.
4: You have a right for an explanation, but you also have a right to understand.
3: Yes.
4: Hey, what's the way she is?
1: Best boy, good luck. Because the women I know.
3: There are people who understand, by the way.
1: It's difficult.
3: They will.
4: You got the best boy to come out from the sport.
1: There are also female producers. So you can also get a female producer. And she's also having a
4: female producer.
1: She's also busy.
3: Who is she?
4: I only had one that I knew that was a producer/artist, Angelina.
3: We had a producer, this girl who was with this big bummed woman who?
4: Electra. Lord Electra. Oh, she was a producer.
3: She's good at production.
1: Really?
3: Yeah. I've ever seen her produce, by the way.
4: Lord Electra, you know, Jolitani
3: by the way, she was good. Nendo was choosing her with a dog singer.

0: Yes.
1: Is he sure African girls are his favorite?
0: He's African. All Jamaicans are African. Yes, so you may be meaning here, but they are.
1: But is he sure that he's favorite?
0: Yeah.
1: Because men say, you people, you say things all the time.
0: You who doesn't have a man.
2: She's anything for us.
1: Might say this too much and I get a man by the end of today.
0: Let me tell you something.
1: What?
0: Even Jesus said,
1: No, what I'm trying to say is,
0: when you're talking about things like this, don't give.
1: No, what I'm trying to say is, he might say, African girls are my favorite. Then you find that the person he has been with for 3 years is nothing close to African.
0: Katia, but
1: you say, oh, we like a natural face.
0: Yeah.
1: But
0: for me, my girlfriend doesn't wear makeup.
2: We can't treat it.
1: Let me give context. In the last season of Young, Famous and African, when Two-Face's ex-wife now, thought that Two-Face, Zari, was trying to, to move to her husband. And Zari told her, usually, by the way, when they're, and then she was telling Zari, oh, he will never love you, you don't look like me, he likes dark-skinned women, da-da-da-da. And then Zari told her, oh dear, they always cheat with the ones you think they can never be with.
0: I'm a best boy to move it.
1: So moving on. Now that best boy is here, maybe he's the only good man in this room, actually. Yeah.
3: Wow.
1: Now that best boy is...
0: Rico. Are you Messi or Maradona? You pass the boat yourself.
1: I score myself. We have talked about the music, the culture.
3: Yeah.
1: And how you do it every day, how it is being a producer and all of that. Obviously, with that, we could go on and on. But we are limited in time, and we just, because we are energy offside, obviously, we have to know your relationship with sport. How far does it go? We won't judge, by the way. We have had people here who know nothing. They know nothing about
2: sport. Mama, we shall judge.
1: Are you mad?
0: I'm
3: good at sports. I'm good at sports. I support Arsenal.
0: Where's the bell?
3: I play soccer Monday, Wednesday, and Friday.
1: Kati, time ya soccer ngo jifuna baseball.
3: Jifuna kubanza nyachiro.
2: You
1: see?
2: No.
1: Oh, in a priority list? Kulava, one more production, one more soccer.
3: No, sometimes people say I love myself more. And which has to be true to everyone.
1: It's kind of clear. Kind of tell.
3: Yeah, you have to love yourself more because you are the engine. So I have to, when you're in studio, you have to awaken your brain. You go to the pitch and play.
0: But she really,
1: The friendship is automatic.
0: Yes.
1: I hear you. But when did you become a fan? Would you say you've been a fan your entire life?
3: Yeah, my entire life since I was a kid.
0: Recently,
1: and they were telling me VX Pfizer is a Spurs fan. I said, Pfizer, let's sit down and talk. Let's have a conversation.
3: They are from certain teams.
2: Last season, Spurs were wangule chikopo. Yagena natumia ne sticker. Sticker ya player najiteka ko Spurs. Oshagira. Natimbe motoka. Nayambala jezi mpya. Nekat, eno season.
0: That's the
2: Faizo na Jori.
1: Guma.
2: Toka ankana.
0: Faizo is the true definition of a quest of change. Of all teams.
1: Man,
0: how can you be a Spurs fan?
3: Really? How? What inspired
1: you? What did you see and you were like, yeah, this is the...
0: No, when you come to legend, you just pass. Kali, Munimuamu, Hurricane.
1: Naya, history wa mkole in Germany, so I don't even understand. Anyway.
0: I'm a best boy.
1: So, with you've told us about your love for Arsenal and all of that. Where do you see your club right now? You have a chance to win a double or lose a double? Is that?
3: I think
1: both are possibilities.
3: According to Arsenal, we should focus on one cup.
1: Which one? Eri Man City,
3: Champions League.
1: The only 2 games left.
3: Champions League.
1: And when we went to the watch party, when we were at the watch party, I asked Robbie of AFTV, I asked him this question, and I said, let's not look beyond Atletico Madrid. Let's imagine they come to the Emirates, you beat them, or you know, and then you get into the final. You're facing either PSG or Bayern Munich. We saw 5-4 in just their semi-final. Nine goals in one game. It felt like rugby. I was like, what am I watching? It was like 5-2, I was like, I'm done. What's this? So, anyway, I asked him this and I said, who would you rather find? Because these are teams that, like, they've shown you scoring against themselves. The goals are not their problem. You can't really say the same for us. Who would you rather meet in the final of the Champions League? Really?
3: PSG is tough.
0: I don't fear nobody.
3: You know what PSG did to the finals last year.
0: Munanga tenno Chelsea ne janem kuba sat

0: I saw the match. But
1: Olaven and Atletico, it was. Not the other same Atletico, yes, Jamaica in the league first.
0: But what brings that is that those teams, they always open their back.
1: Yes.
0: They're after scoring each other.
1: That's true.
0: Not like in Premier League. For us, we

0: 60th minute. You're running like the game just begun, man. And it's like, well, the thing is, if you don't work hard, Luis Enrique is benching you. It's simple. There's no two ways about it.
1: Yeah.
0: So even in the 85th minute, PSG are playing like they're behind.
1: Thank you.
0: Yet they are winning. Sometimes,
2: by the way, it's true.
0: You know?
2: By the way, it's true. I rather also face Bayern for a reason. My wife
0: watches. What about it now?
2: My wife watching Ginechu season. The only threat in front there might be Olise and Kane.
0: Mm.
1: And they are
2: but
1: easily tempted.
2: In PSG.
1: Everyone
2: there.
1: Hakimi can score you.
0: Yes.
1: Vitinha can score you. Mm. Their front, like their forwards, the midfield.
0: Are there to score?
1: Oh,
0: everybody.

0: is one of the two. And he said, if their strength is attacking, our strength is defending. So we just need to make sure.
1: But that's when we can't defend.
0: Somewhere.
2: The thing is, if we have a full squad, I would rather play Timber and Calafiori
1: on
2: the side.
1: Yeah, sure.
2: Then I'll cut back away.
1: Ben White and Mosquera.
0: Mistake. But I don't think Mikel Arteta is going to risk that. That was so careless of Ben White. Of course, it was a mistake, but still, man, it hurt. Mm. Anyway, what do you see in the second leg next week?
1: We are going to win the match.
0: At the Emirates?
1: Yeah, sure.
0: You've lost quite a few important games at the Emirates this season.
1: No.
0: You're not respecting the stadium.
1: Because I feel we have an agenda
0: yes.
1: right now.
0: Yeah.
1: Because

0: Osaka and Eze to start this time round?
1: Of course, they have to.
0: Do you think, like me, that Noni Madueke stayed on too long, both against Newcastle and against Atletico
1: Madrid? I hate Madueke.
0: No, don't say it.
1: I hate Madueke. I hate Zubimendi.
2: Madueke, we have his best friend here in Uganda.
1: It's okay. Yeah, it's okay. I hate Madueke. I hate Zubimendi.
0: I think they do a good job. I just think they maybe stay on too long.
1: You know, Arteta should use Nogat sometimes.
2: I swear.
1: He was a captain.
0: Yeah.
1: He knows what to do.
0: Yeah.
1: And he's always sitting in the sixth number.
0: Yes.
1: Deep six. The other guy is reckless. Moves anyhow.
0: What are your thoughts on Martin Odegaard? You saw in the first
1: Martin Odegaard is good.
0: Yeah.
1: Just is from injuries.
2: He's
0: at a point, he looked like he couldn't run.
1: For so long. He can't now risk.
0: Yeah.
1: He has
2: a World Cup to come.
1: Thank you.
0: By the way, that's a big thing to think about.
2: He has never played in the World Cup.
1: Yeah.
2: This is his first World Cup, so he's taking it
0: one step at a time, slowly. It's understandable. Anyway, guys, we still have to, because I need to hear your predictions for the English Premier League, but that will be in a few minutes from now.
1: Oh.
0: But no, I don't say hate. I hate.
1: I hate.

0: we've been talking about, the Champions League and what we should expect in the second leg. Do you think PSG, by the way, just one last question before we move on to the EPL. Do you think PSG can overturn, it's just a one goal deficit, 5-4, in Germany next week? Over Bayern Munich is going to keep the win.
1: Bayern can keep the win.
0: At home, eh?
1: Yeah.
0: Okay. And what kind of result are you expecting from Arsenal Atletico?
1: I think we're going to have a two-goal difference.
2: That is very true.
0: So we're you're going to maybe it will end 2-0 and then 3-1 and aggregate?
1: Yeah, like that.
0: Okay, impressive. And?
2: It's a 3-1.
0: 3-1 aggregate over second leg.
2: Second leg. Let me ask you a question. What do we have to lose?
0: The Premier League, you also have Super Sabres who are thinking about the World Cup.
2: First league,
0: you've also suffered the most injuries besides thinking about Spurs. Right below Spurs, the number of injuries.
2: First leg, Ogenda, only careful because you don't want to consider a lot. You're hoping for either a draw or to score a goal. Kat second leg, Oliwaka. All guns blazing.
1: She's a United fan, yeah? She's a United fan.
0: So, in the English Premier League, a lot of action this weekend. But I think Man City, I think we shall handle Man City mostly on Monday. There's bigger games this weekend, including Man United and Liverpool. That's a very big game. It's a race for third. I think that's the best way to put it.
2: Let them race.
0: It's a race for third.
1: It's on Sunday, right?
0: Yes, it really is. But before we get to it, I think let me first ask you about match day 36. Let me start with Arsenal Fulham. What do you think of that? You're coming just a few days ago, you were in Madrid playing against Atletico, and the guy's tired. What do you feel like Ateta will bring this evening?
1: We're now in 2-1.
3: I feel like it's going to be a clean sheet this time. I may end like 2-0 or 1-0.
0: Well,
2: so when Jagara wagas a goal, then Jagara goal on that time.
0: Well, there are, it's being said Saka might start after coming off the bench twice in the previous two games against Newcastle and against Atletico. He was very shaky, but also he was very sharp. He looked very sharp on the ball against Newcastle for those few minutes. Even creating chances in just those few minutes that he was on. But I don't know why he was shaky against Atletico.
2: I didn't understand.
0: I didn't even feel his impact
1: You know Saka has a permanent injury. You know that? He has a permanent injury.
0: When we get him and he's good, we take that. If we get him and he's bad, we take that.
1: He knows like he's vulnerable. Anytime he can go back to the sick bay. So that's why sometimes he tries so much, but he has a permanent injury.
0: Anyway, you might remember also Odegaard coming off early against Atletico in the second half. And
1: apparently, that was weird.
0: Yes, apparently he's got some treatment on more knee discomfort that he has been feeling. But obviously, Arsenal will be hoping that it's not such a big injury to worry about. Ateta was asked about it, and he just said, let's see.
2: Tuwe starting 11 year yompiro gwali yero.
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2: back. Namula banga a jogging yompiro gwali
0: yero. Yes. Yes.
1: I want Calafiori. Magarez, Saliba.
0: So you'd be resting Pierre
1: then
0: in Capia.
1: Ben White will be automatic. Ben White is coming.
2: In Capia, but tomorrow's a
3: Crutchy
1: has to rest for the next match. Maybe he'll come in the second half. Then we have Zubimendi automatically. That's Spanish.
0: This boy.
1: Golden boy of Arteta. Then Rice. Mm. Then Odegaard. Mm. Mm-hmm.
2: And forwards.
0: Can I have a still out with that injury? Apparently, his return date might be Tuesday. Might be Champions League Kai Havertz.
1: Kai Havertz?
0: So, yeah, let's not think about him at all, yeah.
1: Then Saka. Mm-hmm. We have...
2: Yokares.
1: And then I think he might start with Trossard. Mm. Yeah.
0: All right, let's wait and see how that turns out. But again, give me your predictions, Arsenal Fulham.
1: Third, you think?
0: Wangambia Champions League.
1: 2-1.
0: Yeah, okay.
2: Senjaga goal on Nyingi.
1: What no?
0: Naya ni agendo zikuba. Just line up with your bajo game. Ni agendo kuzikuba.
2: Olava sisi. Kasontera Trossard mujisawe leero. Noye no mugamba bambi mabegeri mu bugunto. Eringira yo bere no
0: mas ani den. Give your friends hello.
2: You saw when he came on.
0: Yes.
2: And he lost the ball fast touch. Ngayaga lo fading ali ngonza.
1: Trossard is off form.
2: Trossard abere ni maso eringire.
0: Cross, what's your prediction? Arsenal Fulham.
3: 2-0, yeah.
0: All right, but another big game, a race for third, like I said, between Man United and Liverpool. Liverpool, we know, obviously, Mo Salah is out. They
1: Man
0: also
1: win. I'm telling you, Man on big teams,
0: yes,
1: like Liverpool.
0: Yeah.
3: Bafira.
0: Alisson Becker.
2: Liverpool. Crystal Palace. Umajida. Liverpool. Are you on fire? Mm.
0: Yes, that's true. That's true.
2: They were on fire. They were playing very well.
0: It was a 3-1. Mm. Yeah, they played very well. But also, I think something important to note is Mamardashvili. He got injured in that one. They're going to have to go for their third choice. So, yeah, against United, Freddie Woodman will be in goal for Liverpool. Mm. Yes, so you think about that. I think it will be a Man United win as well, because many of these things don't make sense. Mohamed Salah, he did confirm, and the club also confirmed that he will be back before the end of the season. Probably the last game, maybe, because he's injured now. Yes, for a farewell and stuff. He had an interview with Steven Gerrard, and he also confirmed that thing of when he was a bit confused towards the end of the year. Steven Gerrard went to his house for dinner and had a conversation with him, you know, like, leave properly, leave now before you start getting issues with so many people. You're already getting issues with the coach, you know, and he actually thanked him for that. They spoke in length. It was a long interview, but he confirmed, for sure, I'll be back for the final game.
1: But Salah's done enough.
0: What more do Liverpool want out of him? Let the man be. So, yeah, let's wait and see. Maybe that Man United win. I think it will be a Man United win for sure. All these things should make it possible.
1: What's your prediction?
2: Man United.
0: I would talk to Man United.
2: Liverpool ring is a Crystal Palace. Najiraba.
0: Third choice goalkeeper in goal. You think United are not going to take chances to score?
2: Banaba Monday night football. Basamba bidya utebite giri keka.
1: Money is aggressive to beat kids.
0: Let's go. We shall be here next Saturday. Let's get out of here. Thank you so much, Beso, for coming around.
1: I'm humble.
0: Have you had fun on the show?
1: Very.
0: Will you promise us that you'll be back?
1: Of course.
0: On Energy Offside. We might say come back. We see you on Energy
3: Offside.
1: Like I'm here for you.
0: All right. Thank you so much.
1: Thank you too.
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0: the year top 20. My name is Prima Asimwe. How is everybody doing?
1: Prima Asimwe, cooking it just right on the EA top 20 countdown.
0: Abba! And if this time countdown is anything to go by, the biggest song across East Africa last week was coming.

0: Number three, we had Rachel, or the one that we know as Mayday. It is time for us to check out the top 20 for this week.
1: We're taking over East Africa with the biggest hits. 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

0: is standing very tall on this particular one. Jivumbi King has a Jay Anza and Bob Pro. The title is Chirigute, and Chirigute is actually a new entry to the countdown. This is the countdown airs every Saturday, just in case you are new here, every Saturday from 2 to 4 p.m. And we air on Energy Radio 106.5 FM. And you can also listen on www.nrgug.radio. 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
1: Yeah, yeah, what up, everybody? This is Bruce Melody all the way from Kigali, Rwanda, and you're listening to EA Top 20 with Prim.
0: And this afternoon in our series of Karibu East Africa, we go down to the western part of Uganda. Now, if you remember, if you are aware, the AFCON is happening next year. And guess what? There is a stadium that has been built in Uganda, in western Uganda to be specific, that is going to be hosting some of these matches. I am talking about the Hoima City Stadium. It's a very new and very modern sports complex in Uganda, built by Turkish firm Suma. Suma is the same contractor that builds the BK Arena. It has built so many arenas across East Africa and even beyond. The stadium is a 20,000-seater, has a mini arena, has an Olympic swimming pool, has training pitches, has running tracks, a basketball court, a netball, and a volleyball court as well. It does feature VIP suites, has media areas, elevators, and ample parking space. The stadium meets FIFA and CAF standards for the 2027 Africa Cup of Nations, the AFCON. Now, you might be wondering, how much did it cost for this stadium to be built, to be constructed? This stadium cost a whopping $130 million. That is about 500 billion Ugandan shillings. The stadium is expected to boost regional sports and tourism, of course, and development, especially for the people in Bunyoro, the people of Hoima. Let's just say the stadium is a flagship project for Uganda's sports development, and is also expected to drive tourism, especially in 2027 at the AFCON, and we're expecting a lot of economic growth in the Bunyoro region. The stadium is a major venue for the tournament, the AFCON, which Uganda will co-host with Kenya and Tanzania as well. I have personally been to the stadium maybe 3 times. Well, outside, I have not had the chance to actually enter inside, because every time I am driving past, there is not much. But hopefully one of these days when I am driving past the stadium, or if I am in Hoima, I am hoping that there will be a match so I can just sit in the stadium and enjoy a game. Bro, if you drive or go to the stadium at night outside, oh my gosh, the stadium is an amazing work of art. It looks so beautiful. It is very lit. And for me, it's the fact that the stadium is just by the road. Whether you're just driving by or you live there or whatever it is, you cannot miss this stadium because it will catch your eye. It's just by the roadside. And by the way, it was officially commissioned in the year 2025, late last year, by the way, by the president of Uganda, Yoweri Kaguta Museveni, who is investing quite a lot in talent, especially football.
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2: Good morning, you dangerous little disco biscuit. Look at you. Too blessed to be stressed and too fine to be ignored. That smile's got people forgetting what they were doing. That strut's got the room paying attention. So don't you dare dial it down today. Crank it all the way up and let this day know exactly who just walked in. Let's get funky.
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0: Now, this particular jam last week played at number 6. Today, moving very many steps further on to number 11. Coming in from Nameless and his dear friend Mario. I love to sing along to this song. For me, it is Damupeleke Kando. And the part where they say, I envy your hipster inakushika kwama. And right after this, we'll be getting some tea from Tanzania and Kenya as well.
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2: Hi, Prim. Hope you're doing great. It's all good on this side. This is Chacha from The Buzz on Play 102.9, Dar es Salaam in Zanzibar, Tanzania. Here to catch you up on what's happening in entertainment across Tanzania and Kenya. Starting off in Tanzania, the music scene is on fire right now. We've got a wave of fresh releases including Buju by Alikiba and Mbosso, Juju by Barnaba Classic and Savara, Mombasa by Mario, and Positive Energy by Rising Acts, Alkiz, Itare, and Wolingo, my personal favorite. Clearly, artists are in their bag and giving us hit after hit. In other news, Bongo Flava artist Matonya has been released from custody in Mombasa after 20 days following allegations of sexual assault. He was granted bond set at 500,000 Kenya shillings with no cash bail option and has been ordered to surrender his passport as investigations continue. Matonya has denied allegations and the case is still ongoing. Over in Kenya, big news and concerning news. Digital creator Aziad Nasenya has made history after being named Maybelline New York's digital spokesperson for Sub-Saharan Africa, becoming the first East African to land such a role with the global beauty brand. She described it as more than just a title, calling it a major step forward for African representation on the global stage. Meanwhile, social media personality Goliath Wabungoma has been involved in a road accident in Ruaka and is currently receiving treatment in Nairobi Hospital. Many will recognize him from online content and also appearing in BN's music video, All My Enemies Are Suffering. We're wishing him a quick and full recovery. And that's your quick update from Tanzania and Kenya. I'm Chacha from The Buzz on Play 102.9. Back to you, Prim.
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0: You thought back to school was just books. 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
1: Now, all of us together, I would love for us to go back to where it began so we can settle for our top 10 for today. In case you're joining us right now, I would love for us to be on the same page. At number 20 was Virota

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now is actually when we check out our number 10, or the ones that we call cream de la cream. 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Starboy Airbus playing at number 10 with the Miracles. And by the way, he just released the video to this jam a few days ago, and it's going crazy. 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
2: From Bujumbura to Kigali, Nairobi to Dar es Salaam and Kampala, we're taking over with the biggest countdown. 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

very good afternoon, and I hope that you are still enjoying the countdown while you enjoy your Bell Citrus on this lovely, lovely afternoon. Nothing more could give you company as good as a Bell Citrus. And the hottest songs of the week at our number four is the producer, singer, and sometimes he does write. His name is Nassim Pan Production, and he's from Uganda. And on this song, he actually features Superstar Vairota. I've been scratching my head trying to think what the title of this song, Toma, could possibly mean. I said, you know what? I have Nassim's number. I called Nassim. I asked him, bro, what does this word mean? And he actually told me Toma is like get or have, but it's a Spanish word. Yeah, so that is it. Toma.

0: itching to gossip. Evelyn, this is when you do it.
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2: Hi, Prim. How are you doing? So much has been going on, and today I've come to inform you guys. We all know Joshua Baraka, an artist from

0: if you want to book Joshua Baraka, you need to call Itania's manager called Richard. Yes, you heard me right, Itania's manager. So right now, it looks like Mommy Bear and Daddy Bear are going to be sharing manager. So in case you're looking for a DJ or you're looking for Joshua Baraka, you need to call that one number. Richard, I know so many stories are going on. People are saying Joshua Baraka has to bring out a statement showing that he's no longer working with Lobster, which has not yet come out. But rumor has it on ground that Joshua Baraka and Lobster are not going to be working together anymore. Though they have a tour coming up, and this tour has Lobster's logo on it. This might have been the fact that these had already planned for this tour, and there is no way they can take it back. Still in Uganda, the one and only Sheebah Karungi, one of the biggest artists we have in Uganda, has started her own podcast, which she says, let's talk about it. But in my opinion, I think we should call it Real Me. Let me bring out the inside me. I don't know, but that's not talking about it, because what Sheebah Karungi is doing, oh my God, I don't think I like it personally. I prefer a Sheebah Karungi where the Sheebaholics are fighting on her behalf. If I was Sheebah Karungi, Prim, I wouldn't even mention Ava's name. I wouldn't even mention Spice Dana's name. I wouldn't even mention any of that. Yes, I'll talk about jealousy because that was a very important topic, but Sheebah Karungi in her state, the Sheebah Karungi, we all know, I don't think I would love to see Sheebah Karungi talk about that. But who am I? And I'm not the only one who is criticizing that. So many people are saying Sheebah Karungi, and in her state right now, she is not supposed to be having these fights. She's not even supposed to be talking about these things anywhere. But the fact that she is doing it, let's wait and see who she's going to roast up next. She promised to tell us the unprofessional people in this industry. Speaking of Sheebah Karungi again, there has been issues between Sheebah Karungi and TNS, her former management. TNS is Team No Sleep that has had so many artists. They once managed Radiant Weasel, once managed Palazzo, once managed or worked with Dr. Jose Chameleon. And also right now, Jeff Chiwa is working with Ava Peace. Now, Team No Sleep has Jeff Chiwa as the manager, who once managed Sheebah Karungi for the longest time, over like 10 years. But currently, ever since the separation, Sheebah has been trying and fighting so hard to have full ownership of all the projects she did under TNS. Now, before last year, Sheebah went to court and was telling court that she is the full owner and TNS is using her music or her projects for different occasions without her consent. Moving on, Jeff Chiwa, who is actually the lead in Team No Sleep, found out that Sheebah Karungi was trying to steal music. That is why he ran to court as well. Now, as per 2 days ago, Sheebah Karungi did not appear in court, though she was represented by a lawyer who also asked Jeff Chiwa for them to sit down and talk, which I do not think right now Jeff Chiwa is willing to do. But as for now, what we know is when a writer writes a song, they fully own the song until when they are paid off and the rights are given on to another person.
1: 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Prima Seamway, cooking it just right. 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

Bujumbura to Kigali, Nairobi to Dar es Salaam and Kampala. We're taking over with the biggest countdown. This is the EA Top 20 Countdown with Prima Seamway. Sponsored

0: together with the Juma Jukes. And today, moving two steps closer to number one to play at number two this week. Joy is the title. Looks like Diamond does not want to leave the number two spot ever. Or let's just say he does not want to go beyond top three on the countdown. And our number three was actually coming in from Vic Fameka from Kampala, Uganda, together with a major mad tune across East Africa. I am sure you've seen these challenges. If you do not know this song, I am sure you've stumbled upon at least a TikTok challenge where people are bouncing their boobs like siaka, siaka, siaka, siaka, siaka, siaka, siaka. Number three, let me tell you, the crazy thing is that this jam is actually a new entry, but going straight to number three. So if you are a person that actually follows trends, we know where this song is going to be heading from here at number three. And let's just say that also for 2 weeks now, Finale is still the biggest song across East Africa as we speak. Bien and Alikiba keeping their spot at number one. Let's see if they fight on next week or if they lose their spot, for example, to, yeah, your thought is as good as mine, Siaka. But for now, Finale at number one on the countdown. To one another next week, take care and make sure you drink a Bell Citrus. My name is Prima Simwe. Have a lovely, lovely weekend.
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And we're not sorry. 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
2: 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We have over 400 million shillings of airtime to give. 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And who knows, you may just be winning yourself one of these fabulous prizes. 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Gumite ne Predator.
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2: You thought back to school was just books. 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
2: I see Kalaga again, my just something against you. How's Zurg? 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

0: 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Oh, it was just an accident? 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That's so... I'm so... Yeah, let's go.
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1: is so hard to say goodbye. Hi, Billion.
2: Hey, beautiful. You got the gifts I sent you?
1: I did. I'm actually eating them right now.
2: You eating roses now?
1: Roses? I said I'd be treating them right now.
2: You already knew your accent be throwing me off sometimes.
1: I'm actually going to go into a meeting, so I'm going to call you right back. Hold on.
2: Huh? Hello?
1: Hi, Charles.

0: Everything that worries you, my friend, does so because it has your attention. 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So I want to tell you that don't give your worries, don't give your weaknesses permission to actually drain you. You only drown when you actually fight the waters.
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